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1: 140, divert.
0: 1 out of 104, looks like 80. Units around 2, Kenny Road, it looks like the parties are separated. Father got home from work and punched his daughter in the face. Daughter is no longer at the location. She's on Black Lake Boulevard and Cooper Point driving.
1: Seven one as well.
0: 7-1.
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0: Yes, sir.

0: 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At 1620 Cooper Point Road Southwest. Cross Street is between Black Lake Boulevard Southwest and Carriage Street Southwest.
1: Did they say anything about blocking?
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At 825 Willie Road Northeast, number 258. Cross Street is between 12th Avenue Northeast and Wooder Green Drive Northeast.

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2: Vienna Mary North, Cygnus Best, now Famous Footwear, 2735 Harrison Avenue Northwest, Suite 435. It's going to be a white male in his 20s with a camo jacket, zipper hoodie with backpack with green on it, on foot towards the McDonald's.
3: 41.
2: 41, RP advising that he stole a green box of Timberland boots, women's boots. 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

0: Lafayette Marion North, information pending a trespass in progress at Target 2925, Harrison Avenue Northwest. RP advising that subject has been asked to leave, is refusing to do so. Maybe more of an unwanted subject. Information pending, 7231.
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0: Let me David area information pending disorderly subject 1300 at Quinn Street Southeast. RP advising that a white male is being aggressive and is punching the air, wearing a pants with no shirt, being called in by the court. Information pending.
1: 19.
0: 19.
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2: Good. When contacted, that subject ran away from me and got on a bike headed towards Target. Appreciate it.
4: Radio 3171. Go ahead. I'll be clear as an arrest when the transport's complete and you can send me the collision.
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4: Go ahead.
3: Last of Johnson, first of Patricia, middle C, Crystal, date of birth 1989-0225. I show white female, 5'3", 138, brown and black, have a misdemeanor out of Puyallup Police Department, for a controlled substance, known position, and theft 3 bales 2600 statewide via shuttle. It's out of Puyallup Municipal Court. She does have an additional Capcom Nora out of Tacoma PD. To the protective party in a no contact order out of Pierce County. Respondent is last at Bayless. No locals.
4: Racing. I'll take a GL photo for her.
3: Good.
4: He's with the Lloyd Schaefer. Is he on the order or no?
3: Checking. I didn't see his name on there. And 60 negative on Schaefer for the order.
4: Appreciate it, thank you.
3: 7036.

0: 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Your phone is attached. 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
0: 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I'm going to go check it out.
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3: Four Pennington One, Medic Four, Trucker One, Capital. Patient's 33-year-old male, originally called in unconscious, not breathing. We have CPR instructions in progress. Now saying patient has regained consciousness. This was a believed overdose.
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0: 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I spoke with this RP earlier. He needs to speak with a TCSO deputy.
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1: 41, receipt. 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Go ahead, sir. Charles Robert Sam, 5251. Charles X-ray Adam, 6162. 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Nice back radio. Ready for four more. Go ahead. Charles X-ray Adam, 2812. Receipt, go ahead. Charles Robert George, 4932. Hey, go ahead. Charles Nora Sam, 5839. And the fourth plate.
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4: 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McDonald's.
0: 6420.
3: 6412. 6412, it occurred about 3 ago. Two juveniles were fist fighting. The RP stopped them, and they're still located in the parking lot. One's wearing a red hoodie and black jeans.
0: Six and three.
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4: 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J, as in John, S as in Sam, 1, George, Nora, 7, Frank, Adam, 9, Lincoln, 7100421.
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3: No wants. Registered sex offender.
4: Copy. Wants on 2.
3: Go ahead with it first.
4: Last of Rodriguez versus Antonio. No middle name.
3: 1991-0912.
5: Mute. 142612. You want me to go to the address?
1: I stand by that. I'm not really sure what their current address is.
5: Pull them in, I'll get hold of King 29, you can look it up.
4: We will recontact him near 4th and Capitol, if you're in the area.
2: I got the main route.
3: Two-boy-D, Lassa Rodriguez, clear no wants, license Washington, 2027. And go ahead with your last.
4: Last phonetically, Nora Ocean, Robert Mary, Adam Nora David, versus David, Mills W. Williams, 1993-0301.
3: Received any correction on Antonio Rodriguez. He is not licensed, eligible Washington, 27.
4: Copy.
6: Eight 6164, we'll have you commit to the driveway. We just hang out in the cold sec.
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3: The two ready, Norman, clear no wants, not license eligible, Washington 2030.
4: Copy. You can change our location to 4th and Capitol.
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3: Libby David area information pending. A robbery alarm at Union Leasing Building, 1101 East 8th Street Southeast. This is going to be a panic commercial audible. Nothing further. Checking history.

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0: 5 from NG64. Patient has a pulse and has some pretty shallow rapid breathing right now.
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0: Got an OBD only warrant for last of Cameron versus Max Middleton Tom, 1976-0504. It's going to be for failure to appear for pedestrian interference and trespass. OBD only.
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5: I'm at the school. 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
1: Are you 4026? We confirm that Burr Road address is the current one. Can you see if there's any history there last 90?
2: Yes, sir.

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1: 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Ask something.
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2: 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Mary Adam Mayer, George Edward, Bishop Michael, Palmer Sally, L. Lincoln, he's a junior, 1984, 01. 20.
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0: 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At 951 northbound off-ramp Scatter Creek Rest.
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1: Okay.
0: Advising the male is lacking, walking eastbound on Pacific.
1: Okay, from eastbound on Pacific.
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4: 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Cross Street is between Sussex Avenue W and 2nd Avenue West. Upgrade for tachycardia.

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0: 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I'll run a copy back up to you.
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0: 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Shares white male, 20s, blonde hair, green or blue jacket. Go ahead.
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Cross Street is between Clearland Boulevard Southeast and Highland Court Southeast.

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2: Last of Messick, first of Shea.
1: Swamp locals.
2: If you have enough to run in full, please do that.
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2: Charles King.
1: I have a Messick Souza, first of Shea, born in 90.
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2: Last of Messick Hausa, first of Shea, middle and Mary, 1990-0530. A white male, 5'11", 180, brown and black, violation of a protection order out of your agency. Looks like there's multiple on file. Anyone sit across with Grove?
0: No.
2: Thank you.
1: Are you 2-4-3 on the trespass?
2: Go ahead, Peter.
1: We're going to be a wood line across from 76. 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

0: Hi, Ron Kaplan.
1: Good.
0: Ms. Mayor, out of Montana, I was saying armed and dangerous. For last up, Woodcock versus Gary Middle Wade, 1987-0707, the white male, 511-165, brown, 600, driving while suspended. An additional out of Aberdeen for a false statement to public service, 1500. He is the respondent in several no contact orders, first with the Daniel Hamilton, additional Mary French, an additional out of county with Michael Green. Suspended, revoked, third, 2035.
1: This is only.
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2: Capital from Battalion 1-6. Engine 1-1 is going to be remaining in the quarters.
1: Battalion 1-6 received. This is going to be a single report of smoke in the area from an unknown source.

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2: Last of Englehart, Edward Nora, George, Lincoln Edward, Henry Adam Robert Tom, first of Laura, common spelling. Date of birth 1989.
3: Apple 817-1 en route.
1: Agent 17-1, I copy you en route. Be advised, utility 17-2 advised they're going to be en route in place of you because they're currently on scene. 1917. Agent 1917.
4: May 17-2.
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1: Richard.
2: Go ahead for 28.
1: Last of Englehart, first of Laura. This person has a middle of M. Mary, 1989-0913. White female, 5'4", 123, brown and brown, FTA lewd conduct, pedestrian interference, $1,000 out of your agency.

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2: Capital from Battalion 16.
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1: 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Go ahead.

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0: Last of Evans versus Jesse, middle M. Mary, 1991-0821. White female, 5'5", 170, blue and blonde. Escape community, custody, with an AKA of last of Haskell, first of Kershaw, Tommy, middle and Nora.
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0: Last will be Issa Stone, Sam Adam, Sam Sam, Ocean Nora Edward, First of Wendy, Middle C Charles, 1965-0422.
1: And number two.
0: Sasha Nina, Laura Edward Edward, Mary Ida Adam, First of Christopher with a PH, LS Sam, 1998-0714.
1: 16 received 1925.
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1: Negative.
2: Copy, thanks. Go ahead. We're en route to you with one. Where are you? We're in the empty lot on the south side of Revmo. Unit 41, show one detained.

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0: Last of Sassone, first of Windy, Middle C, Charles, 1965-0422. 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
2: 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I'm out at 81 with evidence.
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3: I have a Patrick born in 71.
2: That's him.
1: One unit, one receipt.
3: A first of Patrick, middle M. Mary, 1971-0303. White male, 6'2", 180, brown and blue, FTA controlled. Substance, 3 total warrants, no bail, out of PD Lacey.
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2: Last phonetically, Mary Ocean David Lincoln, Lincoln Ida Nora, first Ryan, 1989-10-27.
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1: 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AMR-14 is MR-2, back to report. 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
3: There's no one's on Maudlin, first of Ryan. His driver's is not licensed, is eligible. And it looks like he has a no contact order between himself and a Nicole Ritty.
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0: Last of Rentera, first of Jose, middle A Adam, 1987-0828, white male, 57-170, black and brown, FTA theft, 4 warrants out of PD Lacey.
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0: 2 King 30 copied requesting that they are confirmed on both subjects.
1: Justin Ross. Rentry has got some medical stuff going on.
0: Received.
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2: Go ahead.
0: I'll be on here to check the same location in Highway 101. It sounded like two cars were racing back and forth while I was on this traffic stop.
2: Received.

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1: 3-4-86.
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1: Anyone voicing 5? 6-5-5. E&T will be waiting for the tail, and then you show me clear.
2: Copy.
3: Very much, 1-6.
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2: Yes, sir.
4: District 17 personnel clear. Patient with medic 2 to St. Pete's.
5: 17-2, received 1941.

0: Can you pen this? I'm in route to 30.
1: Is that 80?
0: Affirm.
1: Received. You might want 4.
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0: 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If you're on the air, you can disregard. It's going to be a false alarm. 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

0: to Trail 62. There's no wants on your subject. There's an order between him and Orion Nilsson. His driver is licensed, expiration 2031, two-wheel motorcycle only.
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2: 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Chief complaint, shortness of breath that started yesterday. He is having noticeable difficulty breathing. He also has absent radial pulses, unable to get an oxygen saturation. Lung sounds present with rails in the lower lobes. I have other vitals for you when you're ready.
0: Go for the rest of your vitals.
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0: Medic-4, Steve, do you have another breather?
2: We have him on a nasal cannula at 4 liters. We are currently changing him to another ureter.
0: Medic-4, Steve, what's your mental status?
2: Patient is in idle times 4 technically, but appears to have some form of confusion.
0: Medic-4, Steve, what hospital are you heading to right now?
2: Providence, St. Peter's.
0: Understood. That sounds appropriate.
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0: Adam Williams, 4495. And I have one female that's uncooperative here.
1: Copied one female uncooperative, and the plate I copied was Adam Williams, 4495.
0: Boy, Adam Williams. And she's going to start driving away.
1: Received, I copied the boy, Adam Williams, 4495, and she's driving away.
0: If you can run her, see the RO.
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0: I'm out with 3 in total.
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0: 6-2, it looks like there's no warrants, but she is suspended or revoked third degree.
1: Copy, can you attach her, please?

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1: Run.
0: Last of Vargas, first of Moses, middle V Victor, 1985-0423, male, 57155, Brown and Brown, DWS, first no bail out of PD Olympia. And his driver's is revoked first degree financial responsibility. There's no wants on Perry. Her license is that she's not licensed, is eligible.
1: And you said that was for Brandy?
0: Maybe.
1: Copy. That was for the DWS first. What's for Brandy? The warrant?
0: There's no warrant for Brandy, just for Vargas.
1: Copy. And do you give me the last four of the VIN of this vehicle?
0: And the RO on that is a Krista Zornacki.
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1: No, here she ended up sitting down over here on the curb now. I'm going to work on some video footage for her.
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0: Yeah, it's taking a crisis at 2256 56 Avenue Southwest.
1: 4 Central.
0: Central, RP's a mother, says her daughter's in crisis. It looks like there was a call there this morning as well. The daughter's a 41-year-old female, Angela Davis Bay. She's saying that she's off her medications and tried to harm one of the daycare parents at the locations of daycare. And the two are currently verbal right now.
1: 12.
2: David 4-5, the recording party says that the other involved is currently at the rest stop but has not tried to approach him yet.

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1: Two Boy 80 and two Adam 66, Boardwalk. 410 Capitol Way North. There's a female who stole a cart from the building. They're on the street near Boardwalk towards the food.

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802, BLS Yellow response. At 700 Black Lake Boulevard Southwest, number 217. Cross Street is between 4th Avenue W and Capitol Mall Drive Southwest.

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2: Going up Prospect Apartments. 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
1: Okay, that's Bayview Apartments on Olympia Avenue. 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

0: 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At 1111 Archwood Drive Southwest, number 314. Cross Street is between 12th Avenue Southwest and Thistle Lane Southwest.
1: Six, six received.
0: 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Cross Street is between End and Entrada Drive Northeast.

0: Medic 10, and Fire Ops 3, ALS response. 3116, 14th Avenue Northwest, number 8. Cross Street is between Tabitha Court Northwest and Cooper Point Road Northwest.
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5: 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Cross Street is between Koala Street Southeast and Cricket Lane Southeast.
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1: Radio 3 Voice 5 1 1. Hi. Questa phonetically. Adam, Robert, Ida, Adam, Sam. First of Juliet, John, Median, Lincoln, Lincoln, Ida, Edward, Tom, middle initial L for Lincoln, date of birth 1969-0723. Here's
0: it. It looks like I have a cat phone, Nora. It's out of state, Arizona.
2: Reese, thank you.

0: 28. Sorry, correction. It's Arkansas, not Arizona.
1: Really, I'm here 28.
0: It's just Arkansas, not Arizona.
1: Please, thank you. Thank you.
2: Charles 65, call me a 42. Correction, 465.
0: Go ahead.
2: Charles Edward George, 0219.
0: I'm sorry, copying Charles Edward George. Can you go with the numbers?
3: LS Yellow response. 3716, Pine Creek Lane Southeast. Cross Street is between Koala Street Southeast and Cricket Lane Southeast.
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0: 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That'll be where this happened, if you could change the address.
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1: Olympic 3, 2042.
2: Ready, 2-boy. Can you attempt to locate any history for Seaborn? The name at 2032 should be the involved other.
1: I looked 90 days. 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
2: It sounds like CPS has been to her address or with her related to similar issues in the past few years.
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At 3406 12th Avenue Northeast. Cross Street is between N and Lily Road Northeast.

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Cross Street is between Stags Drive Southeast and Ruddle Loop Southeast.

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0: 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At 3406 12th Avenue Northeast. Cross Street is between M and Lily Road Northeast.
1: Ready to buddy. Can you attach a case number? Be clear to report. Also?
2: Go ahead.
1: The narcotics at Harlequin can be closed with an arrest.
2: Received.
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Cross Street is between Boulevard Court Southeast and Tandon Court Southeast.

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Cross Street is between Vista Avenue Southeast and Blass Avenue Southeast.

0: 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Cross Street is between Bloomora Road Southeast and N.
1: 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Conscious breathing normally fell and needs a lift assist. It's going to be on the back porch. 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

0: 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At 41, your patient will be a 72-year-old, conscious breathing, difficulty. Breathing is quite as difficult due to having a cold, history of COPD, stroke, and heart attack. 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

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Cross Street is between Stokes Drive Southeast and Rudder Loop Southeast.

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0: 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It's a small single-story house. Got nothing showing. Doesn't appear to be occupied. 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Investigate.
1: 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Investigating. 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
3: A 34, BLS response. 7717, Third Way Southeast, number 101. Cross Street is between School Street Southeast and N.
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4: Olivia David area, domestic just occurred. Separated now, 831 DeVoe Street Southeast.
5: David 60.
4: David 60, the RP is a 14-year-old female. She's in verbal with her mom. She's outside now. RP's Maya Militz. So I'll take

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1: Source of fire has been located. This is a burned up microwave. Fire appears to be out at the moment. Continue OFD units at the time.
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2: 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No extension found so far beyond the microwave. If you had traffic before that, I did not copy it.
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2: Okay, 76 Texas Clay, Robert X-ray, Victor 5054, Constac now wants to a silver 2016 Nissan 4-door registered to a Beth Sanders. And expiration June of 27.
3: June of 27.
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2: 21
4: minutes. Can we get fire in Ralph and Esquali? I have an elderly female with extremely high blood pressure complaining of chest pain being denied by the jail.
5: Receipt. We'll get started.
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0: 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I'm hearing fire's out. It was isolated. There is no extension. You're ventilating now and could use one other unit.
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3: Yeah, primary is complete on course 182. No one is home.
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4: Location at 9100 Interstate 5 North. Cross Street is between northbound off-ramp Scatter Creek Rest Area and northbound off-ramp SCA.
2: Hey, from F-front.
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5: Yeah, I just went through milepost 91, and it is still residual smoke from that prescribed burn earlier. Things should be clear.
4: Street is between 118th Avenue Southeast and 123rd Avenue Southeast.

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The Sally Port for access, 61-year-old female, conscious and breathing, due to complaint of high blood pressure and chest pain.

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3: 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At 11702 Yelm Highway Southeast. Cross Street is between Gallup Drive Southeast and St. Clair Cut Off Road Southeast.

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0: I just wanted to, we're getting a second caller on this. 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
0: Proceed. Capital, you can show Olympic 4 en route to Yelm Highway with a 23.23 minute ETA. 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

Radio 2 David 6-0. 6-0. I copy the comments. I'll give the RP a call. 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

0: 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Cross Street is between Whitney Avenue Northeast and Traditions Avenue Northeast.
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At 11702 Yonge Highway Southeast. Cross Street is between Gallup Drive Southeast and St. Clair Cut Off Road Southeast.

0: 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At 11702 Yelm Highway Southeast. Cross Street is between Gallup Drive Southeast and St. Clair Cut Off Road Southeast.
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2: Here's from history. This is Cindy on Lacey follow up. Can you refer this to them? I'll be clear.
1: 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Where is he?

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0: Received.
4: 40 sugar of 207. We have patient on their side. They're seizing with low by oxygen. Anything else you'd like?
5: Yeah, just actively suction the airway if necessary. And if you're able to get a rectal temp either from the parent's thermometer or your own, go ahead and try and get that.
4: Receipt.

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3: 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No medical history aside from anemia, no allergies to medications, and on no medications.
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1: 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Can show Engine 01, they're returning. Scene left with man.
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1: And I am seeing that license plate, Young Edward Ida 595 attached. It might be because it defaults to a passenger car, not knowing it was a van.
2: Copy.
3: Studio 19. Patrick is going to be transported to St. Pete. Will you unconfirm his warrant?
1: I will advise the department to enter them back in the system.

0: 245 received a lot. Somebody is advising that this is going to be for subway. Our cab map shows subway down the road at 9820 Highway 12. Zone's going to be the back door, zone 3, the trip time of 2151.
1: And three received.
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1: Abram.
2: Two body clear. UTL. Can you show me an FI in the area of Olympia Federal?
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2: 31.
3: Just be advised, looks like state and county were trying to locate a vehicle. They're trying to locate a white Hyundai Elantra, license plate Charles Henry Edward 8952. Subjects were seen brandishing, pointing firearms at people as they were passing by. This call is a white small SUV, unknown license plate, occupied by at least two subjects.
0: More certainly.

0: 42, copy, white suit traffic.
1: Negative.
0: Yeah, this is a suspicious vehicle call. Vehicle description kind of matches if you check their CAD notes.

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0: Okay, I'll start that way.
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3: Is Lacey's suspicious vehicle the same vehicle that has been attached to our call?
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3: Six, 5-1-8. Good. All we know is it's a white, smaller vehicle, like north, like Marvin area.

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0: Receive. I'm going to wait for a second before checking the light up.
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0: 22,
1: guys.
0: 22, he's in a slow lane. We're approaching the interchange.
1: Mercy, slow lane, approaching the interchange.
5: 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George, 621.
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2: I'm almost there, guys.
0: Taking 101. I haven't lit it up yet. Gonna wait for a better spot.
1: Received. Taking 101. Haven't lit it up yet. Waiting for a better spot.
0: This is a state unit right here at the core point if you want to notify.
1: Received. State unit at the core point.
0: State jumped in with us. We're gonna wait for a better spot to fill it up.
1: Proceed, stay jumping in, waiting for a better spot.
6: Well, it's Henry Edward 8952. They've already passed through the city and now getting onto 101. 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
1: Paper.
0: 108, jump up and you can take it and I'll go by you. Taking the Cooper Point exit.
1: This is on traffic, taking Cooper Point exit, break off 20 units. We're going to be on a code 10 for filling traffic south, off 20 units on a code 10, 2205.
0: So far, the slow rolling.
1: Slow rolling.
0: Northbound Cooper Point is still slow rolling.
1: Northbound Cooper Point slow rolling.
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1: 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Notify Olympia, going to turn on Evergreen.
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3: 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Dropping code 10, resuming normal traffic at 2208.
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0: Where's that?
1: Point two still unreadable.
0: Case number.
1: Enter point two, case number. It's going to be 4206.
0: Okay.
1: Case number is going to be 4206.
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0: You changed the criminal traffic on a ticket case number.
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0: Received. 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
1: Until.
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1: Received.

0: 2773, there's no one on Kyler. He's license expiration 2027.
1: I'll be processing. Body traffic.
0: Go ahead.
1: I'm the Brotherhood Tavern. Charles Frank Nora, 4327.
0: Receive that.
2: How's it going?
0: Six O copy, you're covering.
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0: Hey, from just advising, we're getting another call from the alarm company about an additional trip. 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Trip time 22:10.
1: 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It's me trying to shut the door.
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2: 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Runway Ensign, Charles Young, George 1232.
0: Confirming Charles Young, George 1232 at Martin and Ensign.
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2: Hampton's clear. This has a trespass order. Burger King on Marvin. I'm working on running a pull now.
4: Copy.
0: For me, was that Charles Henry Boy 5526?
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0: Received.

0: assaulted, spat on police officers, and grabbed a duty belt on the arrest out of Seattle. He's otherwise clear and has convicted felon status for Resburg in 5 seconds.
1: Copy, thank you.
0: 2217. David Edward Nora, First of Cody, Charles Ocean, David Young, Middle R. Robert, 1997-0525.
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0: 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Looks like his expiration is 2031.
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0: Engine 03, BLS yellow response. 2536, 42nd Avenue Southeast, number 1. Cross Street is between Devicourt Southeast and Boulevard Road Southeast.
1: But
2: Massive Buckingham, Boy Union, Charles King, Ida Nora George, Henry Adam Mary, first of Tracy, with a CI, it'll be M Mary, date of birth 1978, 0501.
1: Perfect.

0: Simmons recap call.
1: Left
0: of Buckingham, first of Tracy, middle, and Mary, 1978-0501. White female, 5'6", 140, green and brown. FDA-controlled substance out of your agency. Her DOL is license with expiration 2028.
1: 14th Avenue Southeast, apartment 14. RP says a female lives there, is going through things out of her apartment, yelling and screaming. Crisis response has been there before. Still taking further. 2-5, go ahead.
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3: Engine 3 Capital, 5-year-old male, conscious, breathing normally, has a scratch to the eye.

85 and 25, the location respond to us. Just one other call back in March with a Nicole Saunders. She goes by Rocky. The history there is, looked like she was doing some of the same behavior, screaming from inside of the apartment. No reason to ITA on that one. I'll run and attach her information full. RP saying she threw a bike out from her unit into the road and is still throwing things currently.

0: Macy Adam picking additional disorderly at the Compassionate Care Home, 4601 39th Avenue Southeast. I believe the RP is going to be a caregiver. Says the male is getting aggressive because he's not getting his substance abuse medication. Described as a black male in his 60s. We're in a gray beanie, black jacket, black pants, and still taking further. Location is a family home.
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0: 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We're at the parking lot now of Legion Columbia to the north.
1: Receiving. Who is going to back 80?
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1: 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How about to 30?
3: 19.
1: Thank you.
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4: 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Ma'am, Ocean Nora, First Joshua, Middle Edward, 1999-0517.
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1: 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Looks like he has a sex offender registration. 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
1: 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And what apartments? Seven, three, what apartments are you at?
3: Unity Commons.
1: 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I need to confirm a few things, but I'll let you know when I'm ready for your ones.

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2: 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Cross Street is between Heavy Court Southeast and Boulevard Road Southeast.
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1: Six,
0: yeah, Black Lake and Capitol Mall Drive. Charles George, 4757.
1: Perfect.
2: 31245. Can you take 81 off the alarm and put him on 905?
1: April.
3: Got him, Sam. Date of birth 1990-0930.
4: And go ahead, your second one.
3: Last phonetic, Young Ocean Union, Nora Tom. 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
0: 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I can hear you. 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
0: 7626, do you want a second? Sure. Great.
1: It's on Yount. Suspender revoked third degree, expiration 2032. Not getting a record back for Kruger.
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2: 85, Ben.
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3: Thank you.
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6: 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Cross Street is between 14th Avenue Southeast and Northwest Lane Southeast.

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2: I'm arriving there. Hold on.
1: Perfect. Go ahead.
2: Copy the other pending request. That's the other traffic stop. You stand by on that.
1: Appreciate it.
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4: I attempted to call the subject again at the Lacey Parton pack and ship. It did not go through. 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
3: 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Exit 105A. With Charles John Mary 0310.
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4: I copy, Code 15, are you aware of the Capcom?
5: Yeah, for my copy there.
4: Appreciate it.
1: Number 1, Capital, responding to law enforcement on scene, single vehicle versus a parked car. Initially reported as non-injury, and law enforcement is requesting eval for the driver.
6: Is there one question?
4: Okay.
2: Radio taking her down, Lieutenant.
6: Yeah, Engine 01 arriving on scene, out with law enforcement. Appears one vehicle into a parked car. We'll be out checking for injuries. Engine 01 has a chance.
0: Pay for him.
2: Received.
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0: 41, the vehicle's pulling away from me. It's going to hit Marine Drive.
1: Received pulling away from you.
0: Midsize SUV. I'm Franklin in state. And he's going south on Marine Drive now. Lights are off.
1: On Marine Drive.
2: Thanks, Jeff. You can send it to me.
1: 6-2.
0: Hey, 41, I believe he headed east on Olympia. No PC at this time.
1: No PC at this time. 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
2: 4160, you said he was driving with his lights off on the road?
0: He had turned them on now, but as he was pulling away from me, he had them off.
2: Got it.
3: Six five, they don't have any PC. Go again. Sounds like they don't have any PC, but just keep your eye out. No.
2: Two buddy, can you put me on that call?
1: 2x80.
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0: 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Holmes Road Southeast and Pacific Avenue Southeast.
1: Sounds like Route 62 is currently behind the vehicle southbound on Plum.
2: Unit that just took the front. You didn't signal on that linkage.
3: Copy. Right, yeah, just.
4: One clear returning eval only patient left with law enforcement.
5: Woody, we'll be traffic with it. Henderson at I-5.
6: ADA on traffic with it. Henderson and I-5.
3: Sierra Vice County, he may not be stopping.
4: Requesting a phone call after response, yes.
3: Sierra I-5 stop.
6: He's getting onto the on-ramp I-5 south.
5: Okay, you guys can kill your lights. I'll follow it.
1: Update on OPD's vehicle. They attempted to stop it near I-5, and vehicle's getting off at I-5, so might not be stopping.
2: Copy, I'm almost to him.
1: RC, definitely on the call.
2: South Central.
1: Okay.
2: 26. 86 on me. 10-11, do they take 101 or do they go?
4: MR-16.
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2: Proceed, burn off kind of too.
5: Copy, far right lane. I'm going about 50 miles an hour.
7: 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I didn't catch it all.
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1: Attempting traffic with the FI southbound and Prosper, you don't restrict it.
2: Confirm, Charles William Henry, 8977.
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2: Charles, did he sit some with them?
1: 86.
2: 22 as well.
1: 22.
4: Ready, like a 5-foot on it? Like a 5.
2: Red 1, Jim 11, we're continuing failure to yield. Southbound speeds of only 40 miles an hour.
4: Failure to yield, southbound. I-5, speeds 45.
2: Look like occupied by 1.
4: Occupied by 1.
6: Copy that, just north of Casper. Looks like failing heels.
4: Dude, last one units on the code 10-21.
5: 10-11, traffic stop. You want to take a pit here?
2: Yeah, he's not stopping a pit.
5: Hey, do we have a grappler available?
2: Use a grappler. Confirm we have a grappler in the stack.
4: I can come from Yelm.
2: A good 5 minutes, all good? Coming from 507.
8: 10-11-86. The grappler's in Yelm. Do you want me to use my older car to try to fit?
2: No, I got it.
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4: Good pick, 20-2.

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0: 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We believe this may be smoke in the jungle. We'll be driving the area.
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1: Engine 04.
0: We're driving westbound on Pacific. There's light smoke in the area, the jungle. We'll be circling around to Mark Way to check the area. No flames.
1: Received. Initial check as westbound on Pacific. Have light smoke in the area. No flames are seen. We're going to continue and check Mark side.
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0: 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The subject of voice is last of Roberts versus Timothy. He should have extensive warrants.
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0: We searched the area driven Martin Way on the other side of the jungle. No flame seen. We're going to call this light smoke, UTL.
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1: I've got 329 of 84.
0: Okay, the RO of the vehicle is a Brandon Lee Roberts 427 of 85, and it's attached to 80's call, or 73's call.
1: Copy.

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0: 5th and Simmons, boy Sam Edward, 4811. Radio 3-6. She's out in 81. She's good.
1: Thank you. Thanks.
3: 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And I can cover 41 with a delay from Tom Warner.
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0: 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I've attached that as well as this photo. Do you want me to work on confirming that, or do you guys want to take him to county for today's incident?
1: I can. Yeah, we're going to confirm that he's going to be going to county for the, with that DOC as well.
0: Copy that.

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0: 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Cross Street is between Raining Bakers Road Southeast and Howard Road Southeast.
1: Charles 1-2, copy that plate.
2: One oh two, good.
1: Boy, Nora Boy, 6427.
2: 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Just confirming you're at mile post 102, 5-5 south.
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2: Received. Drone is no longer on scene. Be confirmed with their dispatch that they expected smoke in the area, but no active flames, and they're requesting response.
0: 24.
1: County 21, copy the short. Also?
2: Go ahead.
1: Is JV1 coming back out to respond to this as well?
2: They did not advise. We'll go back to dispatch to see if they have an answer for us.
1: County 21, copy. Yeah, they had a approximately 50-acre burn going on earlier today, and this is kind of beyond our capabilities. There's likely no threat. We'll go ahead and check it out, but if they need to mitigate, they need to come out and do it.
2: Copy.
3: Which unit is that? Following 22?
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2: We are on scene. We do appear to have a couple of trees on fire as well as some brush in the middle of the burned area from earlier. We'll be attempting to make access.
3: Yeah, turn 6-6, clear traffic.
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4: Copy that. 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
2: Received. Truck 31, this is going to be for a 42-year-old male conscious and bleeding normally, requesting a transport to the hospital due to feeling ill. We'll be wearing a black beanie, red shirt, and black jacket. No specific diagnosis or complaints given. Do you want me to start your code 12?
0: Yes, yes, sir. Go to it, please.
2: 2628.
3: 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Cross Street is between Interstate 5 Trail and Royal Street Southeast.
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1: Ready 240, can you change this to an agency assist? It's close report, I'll be around.
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2: 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I-5 southbound. 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

0: Lacey Charles area, taking disorderly at Britton Place apartment, 6643 Britton Parkway. There's two subjects in a black Audi SUV yelling, cursing, holding down their horn. Seems like they're trying to get someone to come outside.
1: 31 and 47.
0: Okay. 45. Okay. One male's gonna be described as a male in a gray beanie, gray jacket, was seen urinated behind the vehicle.
2: Looking pretty good.
1: Pacific Inver, Charles Tom Adams, 3963.
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0: Battalion 21, Capital.
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0: Battalion 21, be advised, JPLM called us back, letting us know that they do not intend to respond unless conditions are significantly different with risk of spreading.
1: Copy that. We're assessing. I'll let you know.
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0: 320827. And correction on Kirshner. 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
0: South of pending a commercial audible alarm at caliber collision, 2125 carriage drive southwest for the front shot motion. 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

0: 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Cross Street is between Eagle Ridge Lane Southeast and N.
1: 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We had a single caller that passed by the area.
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1: 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Neighbors will call back if that changes.
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0: 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Your patient's an 84-year-old female, conscious and breathing normally. She complained of vomiting blood. Was previously at urgent care. Blood and vomit started 2 hours ago. Has history of CVA and dialysis. This will be located in the trailer behind the main house on the property.
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4: 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We're unable to locate the source. 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
3: Aspenetic, Sam, Tom, Union, Robert, David, Edward, Victor, Adam, Nora, Tom, First of Rosanna, Robert, Ocean, Sam, Adam, Nora, Nora, Adam, date of birth 1974-0926. What's... And no mail.
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3: Right, you know, 2 out of 3, 2, we got one resisting. Harrison and Division.
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0: I have the driver detained. Can you confirm with county with his warrant?
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0: 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I'm from San Antonio, unwanted at Buzz's Bar and Grill. 5018 the day road was part of a set search recently after being asked. Information pending 03.
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1: Stand by, just one. 32, go ahead.
2: William David Lincoln Boy, 964, Frank, 143, Boy.
1: Received drivers on that. Stand by.
2: I apologize, that was an identification card.
1: No problem, it's coming back. Suspend or revoked third degree. Interlock required financial responsibility. That's just running them the DOL number, though, not full one, so I'll do that.
3: I'm code 15. And there was a brown van that just passed me with no plates and no lights on, if you want to go get that.
4: Light van, no plates.
3: Yep, brown minivan. Should be behind the Jeep.
5: Maybe.
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0: same Levin subject described as a white male in his 40s, tall, thin build, wearing a black puffy jacket, shorts, and carrying a Garfield stuffed animal.
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0: 013.
2: Class of Lane, Lincoln, Adam, Nora, Edward, first of Joshua, Collins, it'll be P for Patton. 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
0: Lincoln 5 received.
1: 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David 6, at once on another.
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0: Myself and Ocean 10 will be clear. This is resolved also.
1: Good.
0: I'll take back my last bet. Albertson's in main route.
1: Appreciate that.

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0: A-firm?
1: Yes, it's attached. It's a 2008 Toyota Sienna.
0: Thank you. We're code 15.
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2: 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Ron Hill Scully, Sam Charles Robert, Ida Mary, Sam Henry, Edward Robert, person Jesse, Common Swelling, Mills Ellison Lincoln, 1982, 0514.

0: Channel 1101 on your subject. Driver's license 2029, and he is going to be the respondent in any protection order out of California.
1: Okay, well, what was that for me, sir?
0: Hey, firm, no one from your subject is responding in an order out of California and his driver's license 2029.
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1: 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Missing.
2: Sam 1060. Go ahead. That follow up is related to my call. It's non pressing. You can give me a call once you're clear over there. Yes, sir. David 60, we're clear traffic.
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0: 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Can you run locals on 1 that way? Brittany Binkley.
1: Hello?
0: Binkley. Boy, Ida Nora. King, Lincoln, Edward Young.
2: That's how spell. Paul, Ida, Nora, Ocean, Tom, Ida. First of Philip, Common. Middle A, Adam.
1: 1992-0703.
0: Number 2. I don't know if I passed
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3: And there's no left on Joseph. 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
2: 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Cross Street is between Gravelly Beach Road Northwest and Flapjack Point Drive Northwest.
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1: 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Go ahead. Go ahead.
2: Capital and Legion 3.
1: Capital and Legion 7-3 received. What do you need looking at, Nisqually?
3: Confirmed.
1: Received, then the warrant is confirmed.
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3: House of Bauer, Boy Adam Union, Edward Robert, First of Joseph Common. Middleby J. John, date of birth 1981, 1026.
4: Number 2.
3: House of Campbell, like the soup, First of Evelyn, Edward Victor, Edward Lincoln Young North. It'll be C. Charles, date of birth 2002-0622.
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0: 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Cross Street is between Oak Avenue Northeast and Pine Avenue Northeast.
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0: Can you check history with the name I put in my call and see if there's a address for him?
1: Yes, there's several requests before you, but I do have your request pending. 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
0: right. Last of Phelps, Paul, Henry, Edward, Lincoln, Paul, Sam. First of Miles, Mary, Ida, Lincoln, Edward, Sam. Unknown middle, date of birth 1998, 0319. 19-1.
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0: 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Cross Street is between Gravelly Beach Road Northwest and Flapjack Point Drive Northwest.
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At 2026 Puget Street Northeast. Cross Street is between End and Jasper Avenue Northeast.

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2: 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Are we closer? Any firm?

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0: Last of, going to have two last names. First one's going to be last of Charles Ocean Robert, Victor Edward Robert Adam. Second one's going to be Lopez, common spelling. First of Henry, common spelling, middle of Infor Mary, 2000-0828.
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0: 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Cross Street is between 25th Avenue Southeast and 25th Loop Southeast.
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0: Last of Adame, Adam David, Adam, Gary Edward versus Samuel Common, Paul Robert, Didworth, 1991, 0420.

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0: What's up, DOC Tommy at Adame Samuel Ray, 1991-0420 on a white male, 5'9", 225, brown and black, for robbery first.
1: How long did you deal with that? Sorry. Received. Received, I'll confirm.
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1: 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Agent 34, your patient's going to be a 69-year-old male, conscious and breathing normally, requesting a lift assist, has been down since 1900, and was just not able to get a phone. Complaining of pelvic pain after trying to get up, the back door should be unlocked.
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0: 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At 3730 14th Avenue Southeast, number 131. Cross Street is between Elizabeth Street Southeast and Chehalis Western Trail Southeast.
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1: That's 22, bud.
0: You can make Sam 11 primary, and when 26 clears, you can clear the port. I'll be clear, and can you show me my vehicle home reports?
1: Received.
0: 22 back. 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
1: Yep.
2: Engine 03, this is going to be from the alarm company. 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
1: Where do I send love, Charlie? 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
0: Last of Graves versus Shauna, Sam Henry, Adam William, Nora Adams, Middle J. John, 1985-12-20.
2: Number 2.
0: Last of Sally, Sam Adams, Lincoln, Lincoln Young, First Phonetically, Lincoln Young, King Adams, Middle C. Charles, 2001-0327. If you could attach photos of both.

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1: Reference the Riley Mercer warrant. Nisqually Drill saying that they don't have that warrant yet and requesting refax.
2: Received. 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

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Cross Street is between Richardson Lane Southeast and N.

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1: 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Are you the 600 block of Washington?
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0: 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Paul George Adam, 5 Boy Robert. It's in Arizona, please.
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1: Austin Murphy, Mary Union, Robert, Paul Henry, Young, First of Aurora, Adam, Union, Robert, Ocean, Robert, Adam, Middle R, Robert, 1984, 0313.
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0: Last of Murphy, first of Aurora, middle R Robert, 19840313. White female 53120 brown and red. Out of PD Olympia, only FTA controlled substance, possession introducing contraband into the jail, 500. Also an FTA pedestrian interference.
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0: probably, I did an FI within the last month. 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
0: Jefferson and 5th, receive.
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0: 30.
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0: 3425 Pacific Avenue Southeast, this is a video alarm. Appears that it might be a delivery person, but they're requesting that be checked.
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0: Received Murphy confirmed.
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0: It's out of the lane of traffic, unoccupied with its hazards on. You can resolve this.
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1: Go ahead.
0: There is a delivery truck here. 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

0: Yes, 73 Charlie 6. Traffic, 512 Franz Anderson.
1: Go ahead, with the plate.
0: Charles 74170 Union.
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0: Yeah, 73 lost on one.
1: Go ahead.
0: Last of Moore. First of Billy. It'll be V for Brett. Date of birth, 1986-02-26.
1: Received.
0: And wants on another.
1: Go ahead.
0: Last of Anderson, first of Jacqueline, John Adam Charles, Queen Union, Edward Lincoln, Ida Nora. It'll be J, Jane. Date of birth, 1989-1115.
1: Received.

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1: That for Jacqueline?
2: Yes.
1: Let me just attach it. It is more clear.
0: It is attached. And there's no wants on more, not licensed, eligible expiration 2031.
1: Copy. Is Jacqueline licensed?
3: Diana for a DUI leaving Redwood Casino, 12819 Yelm Highway, Southeast.
4: Please answer.
3: Be sent to receive. This can be reported of the contact that's cut off. Maple 4 received. Be sent to 8-4. This can be reported of a subject that was cut off, left 3 ago, going towards Lacey, driving a white 2025 Kia Sportage plate, Charles Sam King 8527.

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0: 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At 411 Lee Street Southwest, number 126. Cross Street is between 6th Avenue Southwest and Linderson Way Southwest.
1: Correction, it's going to be two plates. First is going to be Charles Victor Henry, 7242.
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0: 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Go ahead. Last of Cross, I believe the first name is Mark.
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1: Yeah.

0: Capital Engine 2-1. Our notes are kind of a jumble here. The location that we've been given is a combination of False Point Apartments and Motel 6, but the number given for False Point Apartment does not exist as an apartment, so we're looking for a little clarity on our location.
1: Engine T1, this was coming from the alarm company. The alarm company had a GPS location, and that's the location you have now is the Phase 2. We checked the home address listed for the patient, and the home address listed is the 400 Lee Street.
0: Check 400 Lee Street first, because the room number only works for that location. But if they get any additional information on where they might be in the False Point complex. It's a large complex. We need a little more info in order to locate somebody there.
1: We'll receive. We're working on further.

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0: 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It is going to be at 400, number 126.
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0: 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Cross Street is between 6th Avenue Southwest and Linderson Way Southwest.
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1: Olympic 5, so you're on Lee Street. This will be the updated address of 400 Lee Street.

0: Capitals and Olympic 5. Could you go again? I couldn't hear your last traffic.
1: The address has been updated to 400 Lee Street.
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2: A04, BLS response. 3413, Wildwood Place Northeast. Cross Street is between M and Lily Road Northeast.

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2: 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At 211 Ho Street Southeast, number 140. Cross Street is between Martin Way and Lit Drive Southeast.

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0: 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One caller sounded like a single gunshot in the area.
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0: 277? 377,
3: 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I'm at 81, I heard it.
1: Copy, heard it from 81. One patient to St. Pete's, Olympic 5.

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1: Negative.
0: Copy. I'm not hearing anything further, and I'm not saying anything else. You can clear it out with an area patrol.
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Cross Street is between N and Lily Road Northeast.

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0: 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Hey, Roland, I received.
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0: And just unoccupied.
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for your information, pending a suspicious search seen via camera. 9138 Squishmallow Michigan Northeast. Reporting party could see a male trying to open their front door. Information pending 418.

0: 483, 1 Charles Little White. I'll take it.
1: 1 Charles Little White, received subjects described as a late 30-year-old white male, balding, wearing a hoodie, carrying a lunchbox with him, also carrying a backpack.
0: Charles 102, also.
1: Go ahead.
0: What's the delay

0: one and two, approximately 7-8 minutes. 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
1: Received. And did you see him walk away?
0: No, you couldn't tell which way he went after he left the front porch.
1: Received.

802, BLS response. A 3300 cover to the southwest, number L, 9. Cross Street is between R.W. Johnson Boulevard Southwest and Black Lake Boulevard Southwest.

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At 3321st Avenue Southwest, number L9. Cross Street is between R.W. Johnson Boulevard Southwest and Black Lake Boulevard Southwest.

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0: out of Oregon comes back to a 2017 Dodge. Looks like it expired August 20th.
1: Copy. Did you say a Dodge?
0: Dodge Challenger.
1: Can you go with the plate I gave you? Right now it's on a blue Tesla.
0: 159 Queen Adam Zebra.
1: The last letter is going to be a S as in Sam.
0: That comes back to the Tesla, 2021 Tesla. It's valid, expires 2028.
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2: 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At 500 Columbia Street Northwest, number 511. Cross Street is between A Avenue Northwest and B Avenue Northwest.

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1: Good.
0: I'll be off a suspicious vehicle. Marvin Road at 40th Court, Northeast.
1: Received.
0: Charles. Charles William Charles, 0544.
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1: 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Received. Engine 01, your patient will be an 82-year-old female, conscious, and shortness of breath. Do you complain of dizziness?
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At 500 Columbia Street Northwest, number 511. Cross Street is between A Avenue Northwest and B Avenue Northwest.

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0: Olympia, unit 101. This is male and female. The male is pulling the female by the arm and trying to get her in the apartment. There's a 4-year-old child there as well. I checked history. There's nothing back to 2024.
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0: 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What's the unit number?
1: 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Supposedly the RP's in number 10, but it's occurring in 10L, like Lincoln.

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0: I'm going to stop at 10, the sedan that just came off of Puget. Perrin State, Charles, and John Boy, 9498.
1: Received. Engine's confirmation, I believe the subject's going to be in 12.

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0: 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Kevin 62 at with one male that came out of 12.
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0: Perfect. Received. We're currently off the tailboard of individual one. 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
0: 31. Off of Hal, Henry, Ocean, William, Edward, first of Timothy with a Y, middle B, M, Mary, date of birth 1986-0820.
1: Proceed. Channel 73, no one on Timothy Howe, not license eligible, expiration 2030. He is a convicted felon for stolen property and residential burden.
0: Copy. I have the second name already. Last of Seaborn, Sam, Edward, Adam, Boy, Ocean, Union, Robert, Nora. First of Tiana, Tom, Ida, Adam, Nora, Nora, Adam. It'll be K. King, date of birth 1984-0926.
1: Proceed. Three no wants on Tiana Seaborn, license, expiration 2029, convicted felon for burglary second and robbery second.
0: Copy, photo for her as well.
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0: 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I think it's occupied times one.
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0: 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Charles Sam Nora 4320.
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Cross street is between Emden Shaw Lane northeast.

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0: I had a trespass with 86 around the area of Carl's Jr. last year in like February. Can you check? It's going to be a female. I'm trying to figure out her name, but I've been out with her before.
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0: 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I'm on Nicole Saunders, born in 84. Does that sound about right?
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0: Copy. I'm still looking so far. I'm not getting any luck.

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1: For you, sir. Good morning, if I've seen.
2: There's a
1: 559. Go ahead.
2: Amy M. Mary Hodgson, 1957627, white female, 56172, green and gray, FTA assault third at a Thurston County Sheriff's Office. Also has a Lacey PD for trespassing second, 2000 bail. Drivers expired.
1: Good morning.
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2: Copy. It doesn't even say what date it expired. It's been so long. It's been still format, too.

0: Will you start? 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
0: 341, 377, Martinway Park and Ride, 4800 Martinway East. Hispanic male, 30s, wrapped in a blanket, is currently punching the shoulder and yelling. He was kicked off the bus.
1: 77, what's he punching?
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0: Last of Collins, Charles Ocean, Lincoln, Lincoln, Ida, Nora, Sam, First of David, Common Spelling, Middle Andrew, 1992, 10-06.

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1: I've got a misdemeanor on off the call in terms of David Middle 8, Andrew, 1992, 10 of 6. This is at a First Crest PD for obstruction, 5,000. It is showing extraditable out of Thurston County. No additional on him, or no additional wants. I am showing there's a stalking protection order with the Sarah Olivey, as well as possibly one with a Jamie Collins. Driver's 32, surrendered in state.
0: Copy, thank you.
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0: You can show me back out with that subject from the earlier disorderly on my way. Just boarded a bus and they don't want him on it.
1: Are you at the park already again, or?
0: Yeah, I've been at the park and ride just at the entrance to Francis southbound, I-5 on my way. Three Charles Eddie, I'll cover San 2.
1: Three Charles Eddie, 6.
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1: 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Same 2, 3.

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0: Holman Park with 536-00 Young. There's another vehicle here, occupied at least times two. Picture up another plate in a second.
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1: Yeah, I'm 36.
0: Last name is Gillis. George, Ida, Lincoln, Lincoln, Ida, Sam. First name is Ronald, common spelling. Middle initial, John. 1961, 1128.
1: Number 2.
0: Same last name, Gillis. First name is Joseph, common spelling. Middle initial, John. 1984, 1120.
1: 632.

0: 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They are both not license eligible with no expirations.
1: I got it. You found a DOL return for both of them or not?
0: There's a DOL, but it's showing as not license eligible with no expiration on either of them.
1: Copy.
0: 6:35.

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0: 33 Adam 41 Raven.
1: 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Yeah, Lynch 35.
2: Lynch 35, go ahead.
1: Lynch 35 clear and one with the Lynch to OSA. Lynch
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1: Adam 36.
0: Last name is short, common spelling. First name, Ariana, spelled Adam, Adam, Robert Young, Adam, Nora, Nora, Adam. Middle initial, Lincoln and Edward, 2002-04-06.
1: Number 2.
0: Last name is Robert, Edward, Edward, David, Edward, Robert. First name, Sebastian, common spelling. Middle initials are David and Lincoln, 1996-1028.
1: 641.

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0: 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We also would like a private carrier, please.
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0: 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Cross Street is between Olympic Way Southwest and Sherman Street Southwest.
1: There's 618 traffic.
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1: There's no warrants on a 97 Honda Civic out of Idaho on that. Expiration 11/2026. Also, just for information, there's on the comment you put in, there was a should be an Edward between the Mary and the John on that.
0: Good catch.

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0: Patient is an 83-year-old female. Chief complaint of difficulty breathing. Was seen in the ER, sounds like, a day or two ago. She's now home. 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Patient is ANO. She had a room air oxygen stat of 88. We're up to 99 on nasal cannula. 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No other interventions awaiting your arrival.
1: 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Keep her supine, and we'll be there shortly.
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1: I'll be at 4550 3rd Ave Southeast. Now, so checking the wood line to the north along I-5.
0: Seven of four.

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Cross Street is between End and Reclow Road Southeast.

0: 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Saying he was taking seizure meds as a precaution for the brain tumor. I believe he had a first-time seizure. I'll verify.
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Cross Street is between 67th Avenue Southeast and 67th Avenue Southeast.

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Engine 21, Indiate 41, BLS yellow response. 19803, Cook Road Southeast. Cross Street is between Orlean Lane Southeast and N.

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1: Boy 34.
2: Charles 18.
0: Wilma 34, 1 Charles 82, male subject at this location is screaming at the bus drivers and punching the bus shelter. And it looks like the subject, it's saying it's the same subject that Lacey police talked to at the Martin Way Park and Ride. I'll try and find that call.

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0: Engine 2181, your patient is a 68-year-old male, conscious, but sleeping, breathing normally, complaining of swollen feet. Caller couldn't provide the address, but the parcel and the phase 2 match.
1: What it was.
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0: 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At 3333 Enfin Road Northeast. Cross Street is between Providence Lane Northeast and Lily Road Northeast.
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1: Still the last of young Adam Queen, Ocean Boy, Ida. First of Henry Edward Sam, Adam Nora, Union, Lincoln, Adam Henry, in the middle, 2007, 5/20.

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0: Jesse, John Edward, Sam, Sam, Edward.
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2: And 31 in service, good morning.
1: 36, good morning. Two Frank 73, Johnson is showing suspended or revoked third. 7 of 2030. Also, respondent in a no contact order.

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2: 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Cross Street is between John Court Southeast and Linwood Drive Southeast.

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0: Subject was formally trespassed, given multiple warnings to leave, and refused to log one.
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3: 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I-5 South, approaching 183rd Ave Southwest. Charles, X-ray Frank, 1990.
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0: I was talking to a passerby. They last saw the suspect approximately 2 minutes ago walking through the Super Buffet park line going towards Quinault.
1: Have a subject seen walking through the Super Buffet lot towards Quinault. In it.
0: One six back, I'll be checking maple court.
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0: Can you pin my first call and send me the one at dailies, please? I'll start with the phone call while on my way.
1: David 80, that's firm. This was more of a juvenile complaint. Teenager was threatening to fight the RP, and he's left in a black Honda Civic.
0: You copy that.
2: Great one, David. Someone en route. Do we have a reg?
1: That's a firm. It'll be plate Charles Victor X-ray 9010. Returns to different RO at Centralia.
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1: Seen driving the vehicle, known to carry firearms, and her name is Brandy Blair. And that will be the RO out of Centralia.
0: Capital 804 is arriving at St. Peter's.

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2: Medic 10 and Fire Ops 3, ALS response. 1709, 13th Avenue Southwest. Cross Street is between

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0: I've got an unlicensed silver BMW right next to it. I remember seeing one on a hot sheet. Could you copy it in for me?
1: Good.
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1: No return on that VIN, but I'll see if I can find what you're referring to.
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0: Vamos a dividir, vería. Hey, I just got a delayed return for that. No stolen on a gray 2007 BMW 328 out of Centralia.
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0: Would you please show us back and route to that call as a mess for us?
1: Received. And the zones indicate E110 and zone 9.
0: 34.
1: 855.
2: Capital, Battalion 34.
1: Battalion 34, go ahead.
2: 34 is on scene. Nothing showing from Meadows Elementary. I'll be conducting at 360, and I've got command. Building is in alarm and evacuated.
1: Battalion 34 on scene. Nothing showing from Meadows Elementary. Conducting at 360. Battalion 34 has command. It is an alarm and is evacuated at 8:55.
2: Engine 34 from command to the panel, please.
0: Engine 34 copies to the panel.

0: Capital 802.
1: 802,
0: we'll be clear and returning one patient with medic 10.
1: We're clear returning patient with the medic 856.
2: 60 due to size, investigating, building out, described 856.
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0: 271. He didn't have any locals. 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
0: Received. I can check back in history to see if there's full info.
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1: Command, go ahead.
0: 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Alarm company was notified. 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All units are clear, returning.
1: 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Scheduled drill. Alarm company was notified. It's a false alarm. Units returning at 8:50.
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At 1470 Marvin Road Northeast. Cross Street is between Martin Way E and Quinault Drive Northeast.

0: 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At 2728 Cassia Street Northeast. Cross Street is between Bird's Eye Avenue Northeast and Finchley Avenue Northeast.
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1: 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And 913.
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0: 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Phil is complaining of pain in the arm, knee, shoulder, and buttocks.
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1: 36. Can you check the street?
0: I do show a previous robbery alarm there where the staff had an upset patient and had pushed the panic alarm. This is being called in by the alarm company, just audible panic 4.
1: Copy, I'm in route.
0: Let me see by area information, holding a rate clear for detail.
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2: 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Can you repeat your traffic? You're unreadable.
1: Yeah, let's restrict the search one.
2: Receive. 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Officer is in a manner of 923.

0: 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Cross Street is between 12th Avenue Northeast and Wintergreen Drive Northeast.
1: 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There's someone talking over you, I think. Can you repeat your traffic? You're unreadable.
2: Yeah, let's restrict the search warrant.
1: 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Restrict the traffic for the search warrant. Officer is in a manner restricted at 923.
0: Cross Street is between 12th Avenue Northeast and Wintergreen Drive Northeast.

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0: 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At 825 Willie Road Northeast, number 121. Cross Street is between 12th Avenue Northeast and Wooder Green Drive Northeast.
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2: Last is going to be Frank, Ocean, Robert, Sam, Tom, Edward, Robert. First is going to be William, Robert, Young, Adam, Nora, middle initial, Charles, date of birth, 1998-06-13. Also.
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3: 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Thank you. 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
1: 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They're on scene requesting aid for an adult male requesting an eval for pepper ball exposure.
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0: I've got a Capcom Nora on off the Flaro for some Curtis Middle A Alexander 1961-0317 showing white nail 54150 Broughton in black. This is out of King County Sheriff's Office for assault 4th 5000. He's also got a caution on this for threats to shoot law enforcement. That was back in 2023. I do not have any additional, no locals showing drivers. Is 30 and eligible.
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0: 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At 6201 203rd Avenue Southwest, number 3. Cross Street is between Old Highway 99 Southwest and White Rock Loop Southwest.
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Engine 03, and Battalion 01, commercial fire alarm. 225, State Avenue Northeast. 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
0: Who got for that fire alarm downtown?
1: Can you go again? You're like a little cut off.
0: Engineer 1 is just requesting who got tone for the fire alarm downtown.
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0: 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O1's going to be clear in about 1 minute, and if we're closer, we can take that from Engine 03.
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0: 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Cross Street is between Kingston Lane Southwest and Windsor Lane Southwest.
1: Okay, love it.
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1: 1-6, go ahead.
0: 4-5 of that. Can I get locals on too?
1: Go ahead.
0: First is going to be First of Joey, last of McMillan. And then second name is going to be First of Colin, last of Scott.
1: McMillan, first name was Joey?
0: Different.
1: Received I show some trespass orders, including this location for Joey.
0: Copy. Can you catch him on pull? He's going to be one of the two suspects.
1: And what was Scott's first name?
0: On Facebook, it's showing as Colin.

0: 15, I attached McMillan's drivers. It's revoked first. Also, I get no record on last of Scott. First of Colin.
1: Have you got?
2: He's updating the address to 2831 Country Lane, Building 27, Apartment 11.

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0: 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Nothing from the investigating.
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0: 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At 426 Lily Road Northeast, number 330. Cross Street is between Ensign Road Northeast and Providence Lane Northeast.
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4: Well, Scott is clear locals, and I show his driver's is valid. 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
6: Lassa Fraley, Frank Robert Adam Lincoln Edward Young, First of Brandon, Boy Robert Adam Nora David Ocean Nora, Middle D David, date of birth 1990, 0831.
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0: Out of Lacey PD, Brandon Douglas Frawley, 1990-0831. White male, 5'6", 150, brown over blue, possession of controlled substance, $2,000. He's also got locals out of Aberdeen and Longview, one for controlled substance possession and the other for criminal trespass first. Driver shows surrendered in state.
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Cross Street is between this Glowy Park Drive Southeast and Hago Lane Southeast.

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Cross Street is between Onyx Street Southeast and Redwood Place Southeast.

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Cross Street is between Carleon Avenue Southeast and N.

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1: Go ahead with the number.
0: Number will be 360-561-4085.
1: Received. I have that number as 360-561-4085.
0: That's affirmative. Thank you.
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6: Five seven, can I get a case number?
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0: 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Cross Street is between Carlion Avenue Southeast and N.
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0: Can you put me in the area of New Market and 78th with possible weapons violation also?
1: Go ahead.
0: Have you guys received any reports yet of any shots fired in this area?
1: I'll check with someone or nothing on my end.
2: Sam 2 and route.
1: Sam 2. Do you need additional?
0: Negative, not this time. I'll be checking.
1: Very good.
0: Gunshots in the area of the airport.
1: Very good.
3: 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We call for now.
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6: 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Cross Street is between 21st Avenue Southeast and Chambers Lake Drive Southeast.
1: Copy, starting Echo 12. David 74, this is clear. Subject was yelling and being aggressive towards people. Occurred 2 ago, no weapon seen. Last seen on Pacific towards Albertsons. I don't have a description at this time.
0: 7-4. I'll start with the phone call. 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

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Cross Street is between Carlyon Avenue Southeast and Eng,

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4: This originally, and 5-6, this originally went to State Patrol. 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
2: 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At 161 Patterson Street Northeast. Cross Street is between Martin Way and View Hill Road Northeast.

0: 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Cross Street is between Stax Drive Southeast and Rutter Loop Southeast.
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0: Details are still coming in. RP states a male jumped out of the RP's vehicle, currently standing near a picnic bench, talking to a male with a dog. It's a white male, 6'2", 40, dark brown hair, hazel eyes, green shirt, gray shorts, history of bipolar disorder, and a TBI.
1: Copy. Can you have crews around that, please?
0: Crew is out on another call right now.
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2: Charles 01028, Victor.
1: 8, repeat, 1047. 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

0: 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At 3333 Ensign Road Northeast, number 124. Cross Street is between Providence Lane Northeast and Lily Road Northeast.
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Cross Street is between John Court Southeast and Wynwood Drive Southeast.

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Cross Street is between John Court Southeast and Linwood Drive Southeast.

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0: 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I'll be clear. 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
1: 7-Eleven, I copy to be clear. What was the rest?
0: Can you send me 31 call, please?
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0: 461. RP states it's directly on a sidewalk blocking a turn lane, black SUV, unknown plate, two people in the vehicle, it's blocking a turn lane. 833, 1058.
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0: 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At 825 Willie Road Northeast, number 258. Cross Street is between 12th Avenue Northeast and Wintergreen Drive Northeast.
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1: Is that Henry Adam Lincoln Edwards?
0: Offer. It may also be Puget Street Northeast if you can't get that to populate.
1: Eleven twelve.

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1: Boy 34.
0: Homeboy 34. Hey, two.
1: 57, what's the foot?
0: Last year, that was clear to the report.
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1: Charles John Victor 3057, also once on one. Last is going to be Tom Union, Tom Lincoln Edward. First is going to be Peter, common spelling, middle initial, David. Date of birth 1961-0121.
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At 510 Capital Way North, number 315. Cross Street is between A Avenue Northwest and B Avenue Northeast.

0: 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Angel 3, go ahead.
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0: Received, Angel 3, you're out of position. 801 is currently on a call. 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
5: 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We can take that if we're closer.
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2: 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Cross Street is between 123rd Avenue Southeast and N.

0: 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Engine 1 is going to be clear returning AMR, has 1 to 10 beeps.
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3: 41, BLS yellow response. 3204, Bloomore Road Southeast. Cross Street is between Cook Street Southeast and 10th Street Southeast.
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0: Engine 33, BLS response. 6441, West Sarazen Street Southeast. Cross Street is between Sarazen Court Southeast and Sarazen Street Southeast.
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1: Janae.
0: There was a call earlier this morning at the address on my call. Can you cross-reference that?
1: At apartment number 10?
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0: for 33. Patient's a 20-year-old female, conscious, breathing, complaining of heart palpitations. Has also been calling, stating that someone's throwing dark magic on her. She requested medical and then started walking down the street. She's going to be wearing a yellow shirt, black pants.
1: Has a law enforcement dispatch this?
0: They have a call, but they have not been en route. And you also have Olympic 3 en route with you.
1: Appreciate it.
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0: Lacey, it's just for information, our info call from Sarah's and Streets that we have on our screen, the female walked out of the house, and we now have a BLS call for her for heart palpitations. Information 155.
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3: Receive 2 Adam 5 6. This is an older white sedan passing Giles Avenue northbound on Division, weaving badly. It's now turned eastbound on Bowman.
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3: 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G62, that's a negative. We just arrived all the way down to Otter Lake and we have an all clear. 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
3: Road 61. Yeah, they're describing it off of Old 99, assuming north of Waldrick. I'm checking the area, but at this point I'm UTL.
4: Road 61 copies. You want us to continue to stand by at 62?
3: Yeah, stand by. I'll check the area one more time, and then I'll head your direction.
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4: 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It's going to be UTL.
2: 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Olympic 3, you can stand down. 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

0: 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Cross Street is between 169th Avenue Southwest and 173rd Lane Southwest.
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At 6531 Sarazan Street Southeast. Cross Street is between W. Sarazan Street Southeast and 66th Avenue Southeast.

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0: 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At 6531 Sarazen Street Southeast. Cross Street is between W. Sarazen Street Southeast and 66th Avenue Southeast.
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0: I'm a being in a boy area, disorderly conduct, Union Gospel Mission.
1: Six one details.
0: 6-1, came in as a 911 abandoned call. RP then advised that a male subject's aggressive with the RP after being told the roadway is closed was at Franklin, and A is now at the Union Gospel Mission.
1: Copy.
0: 1224.
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0: 2314. The subject in question was last seen towards Washington Street, Hispanic male in his 40s, 5'9", balding, black sweatshirt, pants of an unknown color, no known weapons.
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0: Verse 61, this originally came in as a smoke investigation for smoke behind the house, blue in color. The color's now saying it's possibly an 8x10 shed that's on fire.
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0: 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Olympia Avenue Northeast and East Side Street Northeast.
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Cross Street is between A Avenue Northwest and B Avenue Northeast.

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Capital Prevention 03, has CSC been notified? Negative, Engine 03, they have not been notified yet. I can go ahead and give them a call. Please do. Will do, 1252.

0: Capital Olympic One arrived at Pete's.
1: 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Pepper.

0: Capital Engine 03. Engine 03, go ahead. Engine 03 is on scene. We have a medium two-story house, nothing showing. Multiple construction workers on scene blocking our hydrant. We'll be out investigating.
1: Received, you're on scene. Currently nothing showing. You have multiple construction workers blocking the hydrant, and you'll be on scene investigating 1256.
2: My thought from Walmart can be cleared out with the report, and I'll take the follow-up.
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0: 31 Charlie Zoom, Invac Navy.
1: Unit's responding to Albany Street, caller on the line advising a male subject was asked to leave and is back on property yelling at staff. He's associated with a white Ford F-150 with black racing stripes, unknown plate. White male in his 30s, 5'8", brown hair, wearing a black shirt and gray shorts, possibly HBD. Caller does want him trespassed.
2: Resume.
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0: Capital Engine 03 is an update. Go ahead, Engine 03. We also have CSE power only at this time. We have strong smells. It's a need to evacuate everybody. Received CSE power. 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
1: Capital Battalion 1's on scene.
0: Battalion 1 on scene. 1259.
1: Engine 3 from Battalion 1.
0: Battalion 1, go ahead.
1: I understand you have a ruptured gas line outside from construction. And you do have notified PSC for gas power is on site. If that's correct, I'll take a minute from here.
0: Battalion 1, that is correct. We are currently evacuating the homes that are right here at this time. No additional needs.
1: Battalion 1 copies. And we're going to start with what you said, 300 feet back. So if any homeowners or people around, keep them back 300 feet. Capital from Battalion 1.
0: Battalion 1, go ahead.
1: Battalion 1 establishing Sterling Command. Command post will be at Battalion 01. We're going to remain to isolate the area, evacuate anyone within 300 feet. And can you get me a ETA for a PSC for gas, please?
0: Received. Your establishing command, Battalion 01, is going to be command post. You're going to remain to isolate the area within 300 feet, and we'll update you after contacting PSC for that ETA. 1300.

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1: Go ahead, engine three.
2: Tower engine number one.
0: We're still working on evacuating. We're having a couple houses refusing to leave at this time.
1: Dying copies.
0: Engine 01, go ahead with your traffic.
2: Can you start me a carrier, please, and have them respond priority?
0: Receipts, we'll start a carrier priority. 1301.
1: Could you attach the call from yesterday here? I believe it was also an unwanted. It should be the same subject.
3: Received. I'll find it. Go ahead, your also.
4: Can you put me on a follow-up to my hit and run from the home scene?
5: 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Cross Street is between A Avenue Northwest and B Avenue Northeast. 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
3: 7-4, your follow-up's still open. Do you just want me to put you back on it?
4: Uh-huh.
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0: 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Cross Street is between 14th Avenue Southeast and Sierra Drive Southeast.
1: Thirteen oh three.

0: Spring from 31, that's 311 Pinehurst Drive Southeast. RP's daughter is at the address screaming at RP and slamming doors, throwing things. We're still taking further. 31 and 34. 411. I do show significant juvenile and domestic history at this address recently.
1: History at the location for the month of July.
0: Received. The time, one from Engineer 3.
2: Go ahead, Engineer 3.
3: Is it possible for us to do a call back on an address? It's not for 2922.
2: Eight, seven, one.
0: 1304. Proceed.
2: This vehicle on Blackley, please. From High One. What was that address?
3: 2922 Sterling.
2: 2922. Thank you. Great capital from command.
3: Command, go ahead.
2: Are you guys able to look up any type of call history or anything for 2922 Sterling? We're just trying to get a hold of them without having to go through the danger.
3: Affirmative. We currently have a law call there. It has been dispatched. Currently, we have no units en route.
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3: Priority, please.
4: Copy.
3: Battalion 01, Capital.
2: Go Battalion 01.
3: Did you need that RP, or did you need that address to be evacuated?
2: We're going to work on it. We might have their contact. I was thinking if you had any type of contact number for trying to get them, no one's answered their door, and their parents should be home.
3: Received. I can give you the number and put it in the call, or I can call them if you'd like.
2: If you can call them, that'd be great. And just have them evacuate.
3: Received. We'll do that.

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Cross Street is between 14th Avenue Southeast and Sierra Drive Southeast.

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0: Close that one,
1: you copy. Copies.
0: We have everyone evacuated within 300 feet, all the residents. We're just going to continue to isolate and wait for PSA gas. You can disregard that call back too.
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4: 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Cross Street is between Pacific Avenue Southeast and N.
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1: 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Go ahead.
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0: 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At 201 Tahoma Boulevard Southeast. Cross Street is between Yonge Avenue W and Berry Valley Drive Southeast.
1: R 42 clear is off. 1333. An SRP wasn't involved. Watched a white male in his 70s. I believe his vehicle is the Volkswagen truck.

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0: And come on, are you going to have a suspicious circumstance, Capital Linwood?
1: 31.
0: 31 and 11. A passerby just told the RP, who is a NRC Transit employee, that there was a body in the woods on a trail off of Capitol. RP is currently at the bus stop at number 46, and they're available by phone if needed.
1: 34, you can find the 7 route.
0: 34. Page 21 patients, a 78-year-old female, conscious, breathing normally, altered mental status, weakness. We're also advising some EKG findings, history of cancer, diabetes, took 60 milligrams of morphine today, and the patient will be at the back door.
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Cross Street is between 51st Avenue Northwest and 54th Avenue Northwest.

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0: 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At 237 Dennis Street Southeast. 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
1: 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Has taken an inhaler, but no improvement.
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0: 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Sierra 70, go ahead. I'll be clear to report, and can you put me on a follow-up at a case number when you're ready?
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0: 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Cross Street is between Yogurt Way Southwest and McPhee Road Southwest.
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0: 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Cross Street is between Allen Orchard Lane Southeast and Bonniewood Drive Southeast. Upgrade for noisy lung sounds.
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0: 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Cross Street is between Yogurt Way Southwest and McPhee Road Southwest.

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Cross Street is between Clixon Lane Southwest and N.

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At 404 Black Hills Lane Southwest, number B. Cross Street is between Yawgerly Southwest and M.

0: Tenda 31, Engine 31, Truck 31, Battalion 31, Lacey Fire General Alert, Engine 33, Engine 34, and Medic 3, Commercial General Alarm. 5700, Patterson Lake to head southeast. Number 1. Cross Street is between Patterson Lake Lane southeast and end.
1: Cross.
2: 42, they're at the roundabout heading towards the Capitol at this point.
3: 42.
4: 935. Yeah, is there a comms plan for the commercial two?
2: We have PC for robbery second plus a DSC warrant. Sounds like he's northbound on Henderson.
3: Last seen headed towards Value Village. She's carrying an orange bag with her.
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3: Lieutenant, do you want to go ahead?
8: With the information on this escalating, let's move all of the fire responding units to Red Command if it's open.
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0: 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Cross Street is between Patterson Lake, Lane Southeast and End.
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6: We'll be on the backside of McDonald's near the drive-thru. 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

0: 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Cross Street is between Golf Club Road Southeast and College Street Southeast.
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4: Very well. 40 to give me the air. I'm at 116 with it, just south state.
3: And the Dollar Tree on Sleater-Kinney, Marshall's on target. 6-3 involved in a TA.
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Cross Street is between Kingham Street Southeast and Galaxy Drive Northeast.

0: Engine 31, and Station 33, residential fire alarm. 5508, Koala Street Southeast. Cross Street is between Jackson Farm Loop Southeast and Darby Lane Southeast.
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2: 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Looks like we've got four vehicles involved, one in a ditch, three others nearby. Still taking further.
5: 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Cross Street is between 16th Avenue Southeast and N,

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1: 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Having a panic attack. 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
2: 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Delayed response due to traffic from the school.
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5: 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Cross Street is between Queens Court Southeast and Millbank Drive Southeast.
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0: 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Cross Street is between Queens Court Southeast and Millbank Drive Southeast.
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2: 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Engine 35 to 15th Avenue in place of engine 32.
0: 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Cross Street is between Kingham Street Southeast and Galaxy Drive Northeast.

0: 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Can we get next up for the Honda? It just seems to be pulled out of the ditch. It appears drivable still.
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2: 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Cross Street is between Queens Court Southeast and Millbank Drive Southeast.
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4: Well, then the Smalley Jail call is at Street Relief.
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0: 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At 413 Franklin Street Northeast, number A. Cross Street is between Thurston Avenue Northeast and A Avenue Northeast.
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At 413 Franklin Street Northeast, number 8. Cross Street is between Thurston Avenue Northeast and A Avenue Northeast.

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0: 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At 413 Franklin Street Northeast, number A. Cross Street is between Thurston Avenue Northeast and A Avenue Northeast.
1: 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OHRS is on their way to go see them. 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
0: 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Go ahead.
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0: Affirm, do you have patient info?
1: I'll call. I don't have that information right now.
0: 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And do you need additional? Is that Ocean 11?
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0: 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Ops 4, resuming normal traffic. 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
0: We may have an AMR that freed up. 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

0: This boy ran off for a hit and run just occurred at McDonald's on Pacific.
1: Three by 16, and show me run.
0: RP's vehicle was hit by another vehicle. The suspect vehicle is still on scene. The driver left on foot. Cat. Clicking further.
1: Copy. I'm at McDonald's. Could you have them step out or get a location where they're at?
2: We're ready to Sam 7. You can send me that call.
3: I called a few times on that follow-up for me. Can you close the UTL?
0: Affirm.

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0: The 1021 had us advise them that you were not able to respond to retrieve a parachute.
1: That's correct. It's not a service we provide. I was just going to make a face-to-face contact and let them know that.
0: Received. We did just let them know by phone as well.
1: 24 copy. You can show us clear.
0: Received.

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1: 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I thought I was at the other McDonald's.

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0: Yeah, overall complete. Command's terminated. Engine 33 is going to be clear and return.
1: Overhaul complete, command terminated. 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
2: Can you cross-reference the 4th and Central collision with the call I'm on, and then you can close that one?
1: Received. Do I still need to show the other NORA units on scene on that attempted contact?
2: Vic, can be clear. 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
2: Just confirming you copied on Boulevard Road, a verbal disturbance. It's going to be heard only at this point.
0: I copy. 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

0: 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I just called the RP. 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

0: 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Cross Street is between Deschutes Quay Southwest and Lake Ridge Way Southwest.
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2: Be at Pioneer Park with Boy Young Boy 9248.
1: Confirm that was Boy Young Boy 9248.
2: Different.
1: Great, thank you. Also, gas tanks, or correction, gas cans in the back as well. The vehicle is parked next to the walkway of Building 2 of the courthouse. The vehicle in question is going to be parked in the parking next to the walkway of Building 2. It's going to be a white Honda Fit with propane linking, and then there are some gas tanks in the back as well.
2: Edge 2.
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Engine 04, 804, Medic 10, Battalion 01, and Fire Ops 3, CPR in progress. At 3201 Martin Way East. Cross Street is between Patterson Street Northeast and Ensign Road Northeast.

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1: Adult female, unconscious, breathing a little bit, overdose. They have given her 2 doses of Narcan. 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
3: Breathing.
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1: 34.
3: 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It's going to be an unknown age female. Original report was not breathing with CPR in progress with 2 doses of Narcan.
5: Narcan.
3: And we downgraded this to ALS.
4: I'll call you.
1: Receive.
3: She's standing now, but they're still requesting medical. And we've downgraded to BLS now.
1: I call it the jungle.
3: Right.
1: Still requesting medical. 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
3: Capital Mike 10, so you can stand down. Have law enforcement respond routine. They don't need to come priority. Cruise will advise if they're still needed.
1: Right, Italian 1, Capital, go ahead.
2: Just standing to downgrade BOS. Is there a location of part of the jungle if you can have them walk out and meet fire crew?
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3: Copy. I was there last night with the DCR. She was in that building. Not very nice.

0: 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To David 19, the fire department's clearing patient declining aid.
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0: 1517.

0: Truck 31, Engine 31, Battalion 31, Medic 3, and Fire Ops 1, CPR in progress. 3009, Camaro Court Southeast. Cross Street is between N and 31st Avenue Southeast.
1: Yeah, Maria. Information is very responding to a CPR in progress, Camaro Court.
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0: 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Cross Street is between Stokes Drive Southeast and Rudder Loop Southeast.
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0: 28, no record found through Washington.
1: 28, copy. Can you check out of California?
0: Affirm. She also has trespass warnings from Fred Meyer. Fred Meyer and Tumwater.
1: Great copy, thank you.
2: One Charles 86.

0: capsule medic 3, not a CPR in progress. Continue one engine with me and stay down to the path.
1: Are you medically advising one engine to continue the rest can stand down? CPR is not in progress. Medic 3's on scene advising one engine to continue, the rest can stand down, no CPR in progress.

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0: Agent 34, your patient is... Somebody just went. Your patient originally called to report some threats and then also said that they would like some medical aid for a heart condition. And then for their...
1: Agent 34, copy. Is law enforcement around?
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1: 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Disregard on fire, too. Underwood out of Tennessee shows expires in 2014.
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1: 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Adam 66, are you north or south today?
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0: 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At 929 Trostel Road Southwest. Cross Street is between Lake Park Drive Southwest and Kensington Lane Southwest.

0: 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Cross Street is between Brittany Lane Southwest and Coventry Lane Southwest.
1: Copy. 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
1: There's two other males in the vehicle refusing to identify. I'm informing them on body cam they are formally trespassed. All three of them.
2: Received.
3: 4731. I just texted you a picture of the female.

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2: 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Homeowner to monitor. You show me clear returning.
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7: Bear Loop Southeast. Cross Street is between 7th Avenue Southeast and 7th Avenue Southeast.
8: SVT had a confrontation inside McDonald's and currently has a heart rate of 152 and a blood pressure of 232 over 130.
2: Medic 6 received on scene.
7: Emery, 149. Cross Street is between Lake Park Drive Southwest and Kensington Lane Southwest.
8: And...
7: Engine 33. CLS Yellow response. 5053, 50th Court Southeast. Cross Street is between 50th Avenue Southeast and N.
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0: 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At 605 Woodland Square Loop Southeast. Cross Street is between 7th Avenue Southeast and 7th Avenue Southeast.
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0: 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At 605 Woodland Square Loop Southeast. Cross Street is between 7th Avenue Southeast and 7th Avenue Southeast.
1: Ready one, Charles 86, I'm clear on 1 Union 2 is clear, you can close up the report.
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1: 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Medium-sized three-story apartment complex. There's nothing showing alarms are active. We'll be out investigating.
2: Received, you're on scene. Three-story apartment complex. The alarm is sounding. Nothing seen. You'll be investigating. 1543.
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2: Thank you.
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1: 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Adam 56, go ahead.
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1: 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The alarm and the station's been reset and the units are returning. 1557.

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0: Zero. Copy that. Just park me in the parking lot. Radio 1, John 20, we've arrived at the jail. Radio 827, I'll be at service. Good night.

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2: 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They are pieces, they were going north, so I'm going to check Bald Hills. 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

0: 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Cross Street is between Ivy Street Northeast and Clover Street Northeast.
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0: 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Cross Street is between Ivy Street Northeast and Clover Street Northeast.

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Cross Street is between Ivy Street Northeast and Clover Street Northeast.

0: 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It's going to be a motor vehicle accident. Law enforcement's just now arriving on scene. They're advising two patients.
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0: 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Cross Street is between Hill Drive Southeast and Timberlake Court Southeast.
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0: Number 6918, it is past 128.
2: Copy that, I'm northbound on Bald Hills right now.

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2: 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Cross Street is between Bell Harbor Road Northeast and Friendly Grove Road Northeast.
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0: 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Cross Street is between Black Lake Boulevard Southwest and Cooper Southwest.
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0: Medic 4 is on the air requesting some info from you. 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

0: 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Cross Street is between Rondo Street Southwest and Little Rock Road Southwest.
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0: Engine 21, Medic 2, and Fire Ops 2, ALS response. 8730, Mariana Court Southeast. Cross Street is between Heather Lane Southeast and N.
2: My history from last night, I had a call close to that address. This mail was transported to St. Pete's. If you could cross-reference.
0: Medic 5, and Fire Ops 2, ALS response. 3316, 83rd Avenue Southwest. Cross Street is between Rondo Street Southwest and Little Rock Road Southwest.

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5: Enter 21 medic 2, 86-year-old female, conscious, shortness of breath, complaining of pain on the right of her abdomen, unable to speak in full sentences, stating she's barely conscious.
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Cross Street is between Gull Harbor Road Northeast and Friendly Grove Road Northeast.

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0: Confirmed false. System was reset prior to our arrival. Engine 2 is returning.
1: Received. Confirmed false. The system was reset prior to your arrival, and you'll be returning 1645.
2: Dirt bike going down 167.
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2: And he's trying to elude me. Going into an address.
3: 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Again, also want to restrict the traffic for 71's calls.
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Cross Street is between Gull Harbor Road Northeast and Friendly Grove Road Northeast.

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1: 36. Yeah, and off 1 will be clear restricted for now, resuming normal traffic again. Off 1 clear restricted, resuming normal for now.

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5: 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I'll go back to 1.
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1: Great. Have a good night.
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2: We're going to be clear from St. Pete's. Do you have a call for us?
1: Negative. Not at this time. Thank you.
2: Let me do copies.
3: Wait one, it's the one. 7-1, go ahead.
4: Running bike will be a green and white Kawasaki with a numbered placard on the side.
3: Green and white Kawasaki with a number placard on the side.
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3: Received.
5: Person tell case number is 16. Actually, that's the time. Your case number is 1456.

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